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All the years I was known and respected, till one day I was wrongly suspected. I was shackled in chains in the cold freezing rain, but I'm free from the chain.

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Sometimes,